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0: Este set es mezclado por Alejandro Barrera, Los 40.
1: Yes, fucked up. Yes, fucked up. I deserve it. I've been a whore. Fuck me up. Wait a minute now. You might just let me, but don't push me.